to get up and do my thing. I want to get into it, man, you know. Like a sex machine, man. Moving, doing it, you know. Can I count it off? One, two, three.

minute. 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

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Don't be lost when your time comes. Don't be lost when your time comes. For the day of the Lord cometh as a thief in the night.

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1: Go ahead.
0: I want to get into it, man, you know.
1: Go ahead.
0: Like a sex machine, man.
1: Go ahead.
0: Moving, doing it, you know.
1: Yeah.
0: Can I count it off?
1: Go ahead.
0: One, two, three.

machine. Wait a minute, shake your arm, then use your palm. Stay on the scene like a sex machine.

The continent of Atlantis was an island which lay before the Great Flood in the area we now call the Atlantic Ocean. So great an area of land that from her western shores those beautiful sailors journeyed to the south and the North Americas with ease in their ships with painted sails. To the east, Africa was her neighbor, across a short strait of sea miles. The great Egyptian age is but a remnant of the Atlantean culture. The antediluvian kings colonized the world. All the gods who play in the mythological dramas, in all legends from all lands, were from fair Atlantis. Knowing her fate, Atlantis sent out ships to all corners of the earth. On board were the 12. The poet, the physician, the farmer, the scientist, the magician, and the other so-called gods of our legends, though gods they were. And as the elders of our time choose to remain blind, let us rejoice and let us sing and dance and ring in the new. Hail Atlantis!

days of our last album. A lot of folks come along and ask us why didn't we kind of get it on our next record. So we kind of thought that over and decided that would be a pretty good idea. So we decided to demonstrate to you how each of the boys in the band does his little thing.

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And on that bottom, babies, we got Mr. Larry Taylor, alias the Mole. Now, Larry, he comes from New York and Memphis and L.A., and he cleans me from a lot of other places. But, Larry, can you hear me, Mole? Can you hear me, baby? 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Yeah.

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0: What you gonna play now?
1: Bobby, I don't know. But whatsoever I play, it's got to be funky.
0: Yeah.
1: One, two, three, make it.

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I let you live in my kid's house. You said it was just a shack. Yeah.

Ladies and gentlemen, fellow Americans, lady Americans, this is James Brown. I want to talk to you about one of our most deadly killers in the country today. I had a dream the other night and I was sitting in my living room. Just dozed off to sleep, so I started dreaming. I dreamed I walked in a place and I saw a real strange, weird object standing up talking to the people. And I found out it was heroin, that deadly drug that go in your vein. He said, I came to this country without a passport. Ever since then, I've been hunted and sought. My little white grains are nothing but waste, soft and deadly and bitter to taste. But I'm a world of power, and all know it's true. Use me once, and you'll know it too. I can make a mere schoolboy forget his books. I can make a world-famous beauty neglect her looks. I can make a good man forsake his wife, send a greedy man to prison for the rest of his life. I can make a man forsake his country and flag, make a girl sell her body for a $5 bag. Some think my adventure's a joy and a thriller, but I'll put a gun in your hand and make you a killer. In cellophane bags I found my way to heads of state, to children at play. I finance in China, ran in Japan, I'm respected in Turkey, and I'm legal in Siam. I take my addicts

black or mix. 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So now, my man, you must, you know, do your best to keep up your habit until your arrest. Now the police have taken you from under my wing.

I can't get to you by visit or mail. 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All through your center, you become resolved to your fate. 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

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What makes you happy?

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1: What up, man? What up, man? What up, man? What up, man? What up, man? What up, man? What up, man? What up, man? What up, man? What up, man? What up, man? What up, man? What up, man? What up, man? What up, man? What up, man? What up, man? What up, man? What up, man? What up, man? What up, man? What up, man? What up, man? What up, man? What up, man? What up, man? What up, man? What up, man? What up, man? What up, man? What up, man? What up, man? What up, man? What up, man? What up, man? What up, man? What up, man? What up, man? What up, man? What up, man? What up, man? What up, man? What up, man? What up, man? What up, man? What up, man? What up, man? What up, man? What up, man? What up, man? What up, man? What up, man? What up, man? What up, man? What up, man? What up, man? What up, man? What up, man? What up, man? What up, man? What up, man? What up, man? What up, man? What up, man? What up, man? What up, man? What up, man? What up, man? What up, man? What up, man? What up, man? What up, man? What up, man? What up, man? What up, man? What up,

0: Wishes, und zwar von Frankie Stu und Harvey Gunn. Grateful.
1: To be honest with you, nearly stopped making tunes, had a lot of issues with my ex, with my bro, with my job, with myself, with my world, and it stopped. Things changed, that's real, I changed a lot. I feel better now though, I feel better off. Sometimes I just need to stop and think about everything in life that I got. Remember when P done the art and it popped. He gave us everything he got. I remember that we were so young and so lost. Doing this at that age, I felt boss. I just can't thank you enough. You put us on the path and now I know what I want. I'm grateful for all the time that you got. If I ever get rich, I'll give you the whole lot. I remember last year, I thought my bro might be gone. Didn't know where to hide, I didn't know where to run. When I think about you, I think about mum. Didn't tell most my friends I was stuck. I know in the end that it's tough. I love you, and I know that words aren't enough. Bars aren't enough, my heart's not enough. One day, I'll give you the stars and above. Trust me, trust me.

some things the same. That fabric chain was true in some ways. Weeks later went off in some place. It was just you there, the others were all late. For a moment I thought that we would both get weighed. Then I thought, hold on, no way. You know I didn't want you there, mate. But thank you for being there just in case. Shout my old manager and mates. Thank you for giving me time, enough space. I'm so proud of us all that stuff changed. I'm so proud of us all that stuff changed. Literally so proud of us. I'm so proud of us all that stuff changed. When sunshine shines through the rain.